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1: Sabba do dee,
0: will a reap by Naza,
1: ever dobba doy,
0: will a la bazini,
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0: steeple a la doody.

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0: And on that farm he had some pigs.
1: E-I-E-I-O.

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0: Babadoo da day, loo bum da boo da day, so bon, sa ba ba ba ba.
1: Habadoo dee!
0: Will a reap a naza?
1: Ebadabadoy!
0: Will a la ba zini?
1: Wallabut, woolabut,
0: sibla a doody!
1: Ooh!

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1: Abba do dee!
0: Will a reed ba naza?
1: Ebba da ba doi!
0: Will a la ba zini?
1: Waddle a butt, woodle a butt,
0: steeple a la doody!
1: Ooh, ooh, ooh, ooh!

0: MacDonald had a farm.
1: E-I-E-I-O.
0: And on that farm he had some pigs.
1: E-I-E-I-O.
0: With an oink oink here.

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1: Check the farm.
2: I like this farm.
3: Coole Hits für alle Kids.
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